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1: Hello, girls and boys. This is Auntie Tina. Did you know that beyond Broken Hill, there's a wonderful world where animals can talk and flopsy-eared bunnies wear tiny blue jackets? 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

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Then wet yourself on some of this stuff. 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
1: Hello, I'm David Cameron. One of the world's richest football clubs, Manchester City, has been found guilty of dozens of breaches of financial rules, the vast majority of a series of charges it faced. The former English and European champions were investigated for alleged breaches of financial fair play rules, with the Premier League bringing charges against them in 2023. Here's the BBC's Andy Swiss.
2: The outcome of the case is still to be officially announced. The Premier League have declined to comment, while in a statement, Manchester City said the process remained ongoing with significant elements to be completed. City have always denied any wrongdoing and have previously indicated they would appeal if found guilty. But the club that had become such a dominant force in English football now faces a crisis.
1: There are calls for the federal government to clarify exactly what happened after it revealed an AI agent had breached an Australian Medicare data portal earlier this year. Prime Minister Anthony Albanese says he's raised his concerns with OpenAI Chief Executive Sam Altman. He says it appears no personal Medicare details were accessed during the incident in June. Speaking to the ABC, University of New South Wales adjunct...
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4: In Broken Hill today, it'll be partly cloudy with a forecast high of 33 and an overnight low of 18 degrees. Tomorrow, Sunday, it'll be mostly cloudy with a top temperature of 25 degrees. And for Monday, sunny and a high of 28 degrees. In Menindee today, it'll be partly cloudy with a forecast high of 34 and an overnight low of 20 degrees. Tomorrow, Sunday, it'll be mostly cloudy with a top temperature of 26 degrees. And for Monday, sunny and a high of 28 degrees. The Darling River water level at Weir 32 is 1.39 metres. And the current Menindee Lakes dam levels are sitting at 29%. And currently in Broken Hill, it is 32 degrees, while in Menindee, it is now 33. 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
12: Hello and welcome to our look at the latest singles and album charts here in the UK. Coming up in the next hour, we'll be hearing from the Ezra Collective, who are on the hunt for their very first number one with their new album. Plus the group Block Party will be talking about their latest. We also have music from Bonobo, Adela, Ash and Jamie Miller. 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It's all coming up in the next hour with me, Kim Robson.
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12: 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This is Perfect Man.

0: Perfect Man. It'll be featured on his new album, Ugly, which is out in January. Let's turn our attention to the new album chart here in the UK.
1: Number 11.
0: It's Bonobo with Distance in Static, and from it, this is...

0: Talk to Me from the album Distance and Static. It's the eighth album from this producer, who is Simon Green. On this song, he's been joined by the vocalist Nicole Miglis. I'm Kim Robson, and this is Top of the Pops from the BBC, and we're featuring some of the new entries into the latest UK album chart. Our next new entry is the latest from Bloc Party. It's called Anatomy of a Brief Romance. Kelly from the band spoke to the BBC's Lauren Laverne.
1: So you've said this is your most personal record to make. What's it been like for you, having it out there and sharing it with people?
2: It's been interesting. Obviously I'm talking about it and we're performing, but it's funny because there's an intersection really with this, with my career and my personal life, and it's slightly strange. I'm enjoying performing it to people and hearing people's reactions to it, when we play live. But I'm trying not to, I'm trying not to engage a bit too much. I'm going to wait until it's out and it's been out for a while to kind of really get into what people are thinking about it.
1: As it kind of cools down, because emotionally it's hot stuff. And it's, as you say, I mean, it's as the title implies, it kind of does what it says on the tin. This

0: to be in this sort of situation, but I think there are certain signposts that we all that are kind of universal, and I wanted it to feel kind of universal on some level.
1: It is. I think everyone can connect to, you know, looking back at a relationship, yeah, and seeing that whole story. Mm. And you can only tell the whole story of anything once you know the ending, right? That's one of the funny things about it.
0: Sadly, yes, yeah, sadly, but you know, not sad, because I think the point that I realised whilst making it was that this is the journey I've been on before and probably be on again. So it was just nice to have it kind of mapped out, really. Yeah. But it's making me feel a little bit cynical about connection, but we'll see.
1: What about the live aspect of you know, this music kind of playing, yeah, it out live? Does that take on a different quality? You said you're not kind of engaging with the emotional aspect too much. Is that more like, you know, performing it then is, yeah, a different kind of vibe?
0: It's you know, it's moved into a different place now for me. Yeah. It's something that I'm now sharing with people, and I feel you know, removed from it, like, if I'm honest, in a way that I kind of hoped I would when I was, you know, when we were kind of writing this song. So I'm really, you know, there was a real relief when I remember that I had a real sense of relief when I finished tracking the vocals and singing all the words to the record, because it felt like something had left my spirit, really, left my body.
1: Yeah, so I mean, and that's a lot of the time, you know, that's why people make art, to understand experiences, isn't it?
0: Absolutely. Yeah. I mean, it gave me a new perspective on what it is that I'm doing here on this planet, so...

Party coming on strong from the album Anatomy of a Brief Romance. It's a new entry for Rory, Bloodletting. From it, this is Swallow.

0: Rory Swallow from the album Bloodletting. It's the third album from this artist from the south coast of England.
1: The UK's top 10.
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1: Olivia Dean, The

0: number 5.
1: Time Flies, the best of Oasis. Maybe I just wanna fly, wanna live but don't wanna die.
0: Number 4.
1: Sienna Spyro, Visitor.
2: My feet on the ground like a super fiddler. And I don't know much, but I know this one.
0: Number 3.
1: Olivia Rodrigo, You Seem Pretty Sad for a Girl So In Love.
0: Number 2.
1: Michael Jackson, The Essential. And at number 1, it's a new entry for the latest album from The Ezra Collective. Here's Trevor Smith.
3: Ezra Collective is a 5-piece London-based jazz group known for mixing jazz with hip-hop, Afrobeat, funk and soul. And their latest album, Here Because of Hope, takes listeners on a journey from Africa through the Caribbean and across to London, and is an uplifting celebration of how music can turn pain into joy and why ultimately there's always reasons for hope.
4: I'm TJ Colioso from Ezra Collective. The reason it's called that is really as an acknowledgement of the fact that the reason any of us is here is because of hope. Hope of those that came before us. In my case, hope from my parents that a life worth living could be found in making the journey from Lagos, Nigeria to London, England. Hope is the reason why I go out of bed in the morning, is because I believe that there's certain things that have value today in making either the world a better place or making tomorrow better than today. And I think that's the reason any of us

0: This record is a celebration of optimism and resilience, inspired by the idea that music can bring people together even during difficult times.
1: I think when you write music, you never quite know how people are going to interpret it. And when you see people, you know, experiencing joy or even feeling like it's giving them a hug through a hard time and all of the things in between, it's just a very, very precious feeling. And yeah, it kind of makes you feel like you're living out your life's work, really. I think it kind of came from a place of people would come to Ezra Collective gigs and be really excited to experience joy with us. That is our mission. But at the same time, sometimes you're feeling pain personally, collectively, and you always want to be honest. So it's like, how do you bring joy whilst feeling pain? Because we are true believers that pain doesn't necessarily mean the absence of joy. Mm-hmm. And we felt like hope was in the middle. So it was almost like a motivational kind of, you put hope there and you can always get to joy.
0: The album features guest appearances from artists including Leona Lewis, Lila Ike, and Parsaloo. Plus Black Panther actress Letitia Wright provides some spoken word elements, keeping the album's narrative moving.
2: There's this energy that follows us as a people. This familiar feeling, seeking purpose, to belong.
0: And the vocal collaborations on this record work like extra instruments, adding new textures and colours to Ezra Collective's already rich sound.
1: You make a tune and you want someone who's going to be the sixth instrument, if you like. And it tends to come from people that you're friends with, love the music, you love their music. Because we're not really there to tell them what to do. We're actually just there to let them do what they do best and hope it fits perfectly. And that's exactly what all of them on this record have done.
3: Ooh.

0: 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Next on Top of the Pops, it's the latest UK singles chart.
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0: I'm Kim Robson. Now it's time for the brand new singles chart here in the UK. And we start with a new entry at number 24.
3: This is the official chart. This is where it begins.
0: It's a new entry for Jamie Miller, Baby Doll.

Adela, Nicole Kidman. It's a second hit for this singer, who's also in the chart with the song Ain't in LA. Both songs are featured on her album Prima. I'm Kim Robson. This is Top of the Pops on the BBC, and we're featuring the new entries and high climbers in this week's UK Top 40 Singles Chart. It's Ash and Stop the Wedding.

0: Stop the Wedding. It's taken from her fourth album, The Girl of Your Dreams, which is out next month.
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0: 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At 20, A Non-Mover, Alex Warren, Ordinary. Up 3 to 19, Olivia Rodrigo, Stupid Song. A Non-Mover at 18, Cat's Eye, Animal. 17 is Dolly Parton, 9 to 5. At 16, Somba, My Body Isn't Ready. It's a new entry at 15 for Adela, Nicole Kidman. At 14, Malcolm Todd, Earrings. 13 is Adela, Ain't in LA. Up 2 to 12, Alyssa Grace, Bloodstream. 11 is Tame Impala and Loser. It's up 1 to 10 for Sienna Spiro, Die on This Hill. Up 7 to 9 for Ash, Stop the Wedding. 8's an non-mover for Olivia Dean, Man I Need. At 7, Sam Fender and Olivia Dean, Rain Me In. And it's a non-mover at 6 for Olivia Rodrigo, The Cure. Coming up, the top 5 best-selling songs in the UK.
3: I'm Trevor Smith with a quick look at this week's music news. Ed Sheeran's remaining support acts for his US tour have quit after rapper Macklemore was dropped from the lineup for making pro-Palestinian remarks on stage. The announcements came hours after Sheeran said he wouldn't be drawn into a public debate over Gaza and stressed he was not responsible for Macklemore being removed from the tour. Oasis have confirmed the second leg of their smash hit reunion tour for summer 2027 after weeks of posting teasers on social media. The tour will include a return to the scene of their legendary 1996 gigs at Knebworth House, where they'll play four nights next September. Bruce Springsteen's announced he's got two new albums on the way. He's revealed that one's completed and one he's still working on, but that he'd like to release first. When asked whether they are solo efforts or E Street Band records, Springsteen said it's a surprise. And Nashville International Airport is being renamed in honour of the late Dolly Parton. The city's Airport Authority Board has voted unanimously in favour of the name change, although the new airport name is yet to be announced.
2: It's Top of the Pops.
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0: Now the five most popular songs in the UK. It's up two places at number 5 for Dua Lipa, Training Season.

Lipa Training Season up to at number 5. Originally released 2 years ago, it's back thanks to a surge for the track on social media. It's a no mover at 4, Stella Lefty, Boston. On a

Preston is, and they'll move at this week's number 4. This is Top of the Pops from the BBC, and I'm Kim Robson, and these are the top 5 most popular songs in the UK this week. Down 1 at number 3, Ella Langley, Choosing Texas.

0: Come on, baby.
1: Langley, Choosing Texas is down one to this week's number three. It's up one place at number two for Ugel.

0: Ugel, Moving to the Sun, up one to number two. The official UK singles chart is compiled by the Official Charts Company. I'm Kim Robson. Top of the Pops is produced by Alan Rowett at Rotation Media for the BBC World Service.
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2: The UK's official number one.
0: And there's no move at the top. As for the second week, Sienna Spiro, with Great Expectation, is Top of the Pops number one.

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1: Miles from nowhere, guess I'll take my time. 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
2: In Broken Hill today, we're heading for an overnight low of 12 degrees. Tomorrow, Sunday, it'll be mostly cloudy, or with a top temperature of 25 degrees. And for Monday, sunny and a high of 28 degrees. In Menindee today, we're heading for an overnight low of 15 degrees. Tomorrow, Sunday, it'll be mostly cloudy or with a top temperature of 26 degrees. And for Monday, sunny and a high of 28 degrees. The Darling River water level at Weir 32 is 1.39 metres. And the current Menindee Lakes dam levels are sitting at 29%. And currently in Broken Hill, it's 32 degrees and 34 in Menindee. 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

0: 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Nodding and smiling when you have no idea what's going on? Don't let...
1: What did you say?
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1: In Broken Hill today, we're heading for an overnight low of 12 degrees. Tomorrow, Sunday, it'll be mostly cloudy, or with a top temperature of 25 degrees. And for Monday, sunny and a high of 28 degrees. In Menindi today, we're heading for an overnight low of 15 degrees. Tomorrow, Sunday, it'll be mostly cloudy, or with a top temperature of 26 degrees. And for Monday, sunny and a high of 28 degrees. The Darling River water level at Weir 32 is 1.39 metres. And the current Menindi Lakes dam levels are sitting at 29%. And currently in Broken Hill, it's 25 degrees and 30 in Menindi. 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
0: grab a beverage, put on your dancing shoes, get ready, let's the vibe begin. I think you better come along, yeah, you make me feel better. Well, Broken Hill, welcome to another Saturday evening program. Spring has sprung, the weather is warming up, and it is the best part of the year to be sitting outdoors, but be mindful of mosquitoes. I am your Saturday night host for the next 3 hours, right up until Electronica Night, which is at 9 o'clock, mixing in the tunes and taking some of your requests, along with giving you a couple of shout-outs. But as always, we're going to be looking at our weekly top five segment, and we will be seeing who will be coming out on top as our number one artist for the week. And at number five again this week, we have Stella Lefty with her Platinum Award-winning single, Boston, also sitting at spot number five last week as well in the RA Top 50 Singles charts. This is The Vibe with DJ Lachlan, your Saturday night music destination.
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0: Olivia Dean sitting at spot number three again this week with her 5 platinum award-winning single, Man I Need, also at spot number three last week as well in the ARIA charts. Peaked number one for 57 weeks. And at spot number four again this week, we have Alex Warren with his 10 times platinum award-winning single, Ordinary, sitting at spot number four last week. Peaked number one for 84 weeks in the ARIA Top 50 Singles charts. Now, guys, it's time to look at our two biggest songs of the week. And at spot number two this week, we have Sam Fender featuring vocals from Olivia Dean with Rein Me In. Their single has received 2 platinum awards. Also at spot number two last week, reached a high peak of number one for 43 weeks in the ARIA Top 50 Singles charts. 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
1: Number two.

but feel the energy. This is The Vibe with DJ Lachlan, bringing you the biggest beats, the hottest tracks, and the ultimate Saturday night soundtrack right here on 2 Dry FM. And this is your number one song of the week, ladies and gentlemen.

Well, Ella Langley's not going away anytime soon. Sitting at spot number one again this week, that was Choosing Texas, and her single has received 4 platinum awards. Also in at number one last week as well, and her single has peaked at number one for a total of 37 weeks in the ARO Top 50 Singles Charts. And that wraps up our weekly top five segment for another week, guys. It is now time to get into a great music mix right up until 9 o'clock. And just remember, if anybody's just tuning into the program right now and they'd like a song for next week, let me know studio@2dryfm.com or send me a text at 0468 886 107. 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

0: Easy.
1: You're feeling the vibe with DJ Lachlan, and that was Midnight Till Morning with Easy. And before, we heard the latest single from Tones and I, and that one was called Mercy. We've got a new one from Amy Shark up next, and this one is called Hotel Towers. And later, we're going to hear from Rose Tattoo with Bad Boy for Love here on your community radio station, 2Dry FM, 107.7 on your FM dial, and via the Community Radio Plus app, which you can download. 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

Feeling just that little bit dry? Then wet yourself on some of this stuff. The best songs from the 60s, 70s, 80s, 90s, and now. 107.7 Too Dry FM.

That was Emerson with From the Jump, and before we heard from Madonna with Love Sensation. We have Tina Arena up next with True Faith, and later we have a duet with Danny Minogue and the Road Traders with Dirty Dirty Disco. 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

0: Wrapping up the first hour of tonight's program, Broken Hill, that was McFly with Love Is Easy, and before we heard from Rose Tattoo with We Can't Be Beaten. Very sad news for Angry Anderson, who passed away at the age of 79 due to a heart condition. RIP Angry Anderson, you will be missed. We're going to head into a short break and then we'll be back with our grand final AFL winning team of this year's AFL Premiership. So stick around for that. 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
0: 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A big congratulations to the Brisbane Lions Football Club for taking home the 2026 AFL Premiership flag. 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

great Shannon Ohl with us there, and that was Learn to Fly. And before we heard a new one from Nickelback released from their latest studio album, Everything Under the Sun, and that one was called Make Me Love You. We got Fleetwood Mac up next with Gypsy, and later we have Black Sabbath with Heaven and Hell. And to anybody who's just tuning into the program and they'd like a song in next week's program, send an email, studio@2dryfm.com, or send a text at 0468 886 107. You're feeling the vibe with DJ Lachlan.

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This is The Vibe with DJ Lachlan, bringing you the biggest beats, the hottest tracks, and the ultimate Saturday night soundtrack right here on 2Dry FM.

Travelling back down memory lane to 2016, that was Ariana Grande with Into You. And before we heard from the 2012 X Factor winner of Australia, Samantha Jade with Turn Around. Where have those days gone? Anyway, guys, we have another former X Factor Australia contestant coming up. He was actually the runner-up of the X Factor in 2013, Taylor Henderson. We're going to be hearing his song Brighter Days, and later, Lady Gaga, The Edge of Glory, her third single from her studio album, Born This Way, released in 2011. 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

A big congratulations to the Brisbane Lions Football Club for taking home the 2026 AFL Premiership flag. 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

The great Shannon Ohl with us there, and that was Learn to Fly. And before we heard a new one from Nickelback released from their latest studio album, Everything Under the Sun, and that one was called Make Me Love You. We got Fleetwood Mac up next with Gypsy, and later we have Black Sabbath with Heaven and Hell. And to anybody who's just tuning into the program and they'd like a song in next week's program, send an email, studio@2dryfm.com, or send a text at 0468 886 107. You're feeling the vibe with DJ Lachlan.

energy. This is The Vibe with DJ Lachlan, bringing you the biggest beats, the hottest tracks, and the ultimate Saturday night soundtrack right here on 2Dry FM.

Travelling back down memory lane to 2016, that was Ariana Grande with Into You. And before we heard from the 2012 X Factor winner of Australia, Samantha Jade with Turn Around. Where have those days gone? Anyway, guys, we have another former X Factor Australia contestant coming up. He was actually the runner-up of the X Factor in 2013, Taylor Henderson. We're going to be hearing his song Brighter Days, and later, Lady Gaga, The Edge of Glory, her third single from her studio album, Born This Way, released in 2011. 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

That was Toby S and VV Ace with Where You Really Come From. And topping now, we heard from Reese Maston with Good Night. We have James Hype with Confession up next. And later we have Kylie Minogue with Come Into My World here on your community radio station, 2DRY FM.

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Then wet yourself on some of this stuff. 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

We just travelled down memory lane to 2001 with the Superman Lovers and Sunlight. And before we heard from Sophie Ellis-Bextor with Groovejet, This Ain't Love. Up next we have Rihanna with Disturbia, and later we have Dioro featuring vocals from Chris Brown with Five More Hours, travelling back down memory lane to 2015. 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
2: In Broken Hill today, we're heading for an overnight low of 12 degrees. Tomorrow, Sunday, it'll be mostly cloudy, or with a top temperature of 26 degrees. And for Monday, sunny and a high of 29 degrees. In Menindee today, we're heading for an overnight low of 15 degrees. Tomorrow, Sunday,
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Just know I've been there in the blues since the days I was there in the tomb. 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

I was wondering, you know, if you could keep on, because the force, it's got a lot of power, and it makes me feel like, it makes me feel like...

Feeling just that little bit dry? Then wet yourself on some of this stuff. The best songs from the 60s, 70s, 80s, 90s, and now. 107.7 Too Dry FM.

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1: Good morning, I'm David Cameron. The Prime Minister says there needs to be an international effort to rein in artificial intelligence. US tech company OpenAI has revealed its agents have hacked or negatively impacted the systems of dozens of third parties, including governments. It comes just days after it was revealed rogue agents also breached a Medicare data portal. Arriving back from the US, Anthony Albanese says it's further proof of the need for a global response.
2: Because if you have an AI agent act independently in the way that it did here in Australia, then it would make common sense that that would have occurred in other places potentially as well.
1: Fuel prices are continuing to rise significantly across Australia, with analysts warning they could go as high as $2.70 a litre for petrol and even higher for diesel. Meantime, US President Donald Trump has rejected Iran's conditional proposal to reopen the Strait of Hormuz within 7 days. Current and former FBI agents say they're very concerned for their safety following a hack on Monday in which personal and sensitive information of all the agency's staff were stolen. The notorious hacking group Shiny Hunters has threatened to publish the stolen data if its demands aren't met. Here's the BBC's Joe Tidy.
3: So far, the FBI has said very little about this potentially dangerous hack. It's refusing to respond to reporters, instead issuing a short statement online saying it is aggressively investigating. But inside the FBI community, there is a loud chorus of shock, anger and fear. Former and current agents I've spoken to are extremely concerned about this highly sensitive data set to be published on the dark net for any criminal with a grudge to download. That is likely to happen in 4 days' time, as the hackers have been threatened.
1: The authorities in the Thai capital have declared a disaster after 2 days of heavy rain left roads submerged. Bangkok has witnessed almost 300 millimetres of rain since Thursday. These residents say they were shocked by the floods.
4: I'm worried because I haven't stocked up on food beforehand, and I've never faced this kind of situation alone before since my parents aren't with me.
5: The warning this time was quite limited. The only real alert came in the morning through an iPhone notification. Before that, I wasn't aware enough to consider relocating.
1: To sport, and minor premiers Fremantle have suffered a heartbreaking loss in the AFL Grand Final. The Brisbane Lions surged from behind in the final minutes of the game to claim their third straight title by 7 points. Dockers coach Justin Longmuir says his players should see it as part of the game.
6: We play an imperfect game that is full of mistakes. In every game that they've played across their football career, they would have made plenty of mistakes. And it just feels a little bit bigger right now because of what was out on the line. But don't be too hard on yourself. We would have won together and we lost. We lose together, so have each other's back.
1: In the NRLW, the Sydney Roosters have a shot at completing the season undefeated after securing a grand final spot. The Tricolours beat the Canberra Raiders 20-10 in their semi-final at Sydney Football Stadium. Speaking to ABC Sport, Roosters back Corbin Baxter says the side will aim to keep the momentum going into next Sunday's decider.
7: We really want to make sure that we finish off the season. We've been strong all season, but none of that matters if you can't finish it off. But yeah, we've got our processes and we're going to be focusing one step at a time.
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1: Good morning, I'm David Cameron. Fuel prices are continuing to rise significantly across Australia, with analysts warning they could go as high as $2.70 a litre for petrol and even higher for diesel. Delivering an update on Australia's fuel stocks yesterday, Senior Minister Murray Watt says Energy Minister Chris Bowen is seeking international supplies.
2: We know that the international situation regarding fuel remains quite uncertain, and that's why Chris right now is in India visiting the world's largest oil refinery. And of course, pursuing talks with India and Saudi Arabia around ongoing fuel supplies.
1: It's been a year today since four-year-old Gus Lamont disappeared from his family's outback property in South Australia. As Shannon Kirkwood reports, the police investigation continues.
3: The search for Gus Lamont has been the largest undertaken by SA Police in connection with a missing person. On Wednesday, his parents Jessica Murray and Joshua Lamont issued a pre-recorded public plea for information for the first time since their son's disappearance.
4: Someone knows what happened to Gus and may even know where he is.
5: Even if you are feeling scared or unsure, if you know anything at all, we are imploring you to help us.
3: Police have ruled out his parents as suspects. They say 12 months on, the focus of the investigation remains on a person known to Gus being involved in his disappearance and suspected death. A reward of up to $1 million has been offered to help solve the case.
1: Police in South Africa say they've found another body in Ekurhuleni, bringing the number of women found dead there over the past 2 months to 10. The body was found in the Tembisa township. No further details were given. Here's the BBC's Mimi Swabi.
6: Local media is reporting that it was found semi-naked in a cemetery. This draw some similarities to the nine other victims who were mostly in their 20s and 30s. Some were found stripped of their clothes and some were showing signs of sexual assault. Sadly, this isn't, though, uncommon in South Africa. That country has one of the world's highest rates of violence against women, despite years of the government pledging to tackle the issue and actually declaring it a national disaster, so giving funding towards it, but that hasn't seemed to make much of a difference.
1: If you or someone you know needs someone to talk to, call Lifeline on 13 11 14. French residents say they were moved by Pope Leo's connection to all people, including those with no faith, as he held a mass in France's Place de la Concorde. More than 700,000 people turned out for the Pontiff's Pope Mobile parade along the Champs-Élysées. These attendees say they were deeply moved.
7: I loved coming today because I have very little connection with the Catholic Church in France, and I was really surprised to see the Pope spoke French and made an effort to address the French people in their own language.
8: There was an incredible sense of devotion, and it was truly beautiful to see all these young people singing together.
1: To sport, and Brisbane Lions coach Chris Fagan says he's considering his future despite steering the side to a third consecutive AFL premiership. A dramatic late surge in the final minutes saw the Lions defeat Fremantle by 7 points in the season decider at the MCG. Fagan is contracted for 2027 but says 10 years might be enough.
9: I've been coaching the club for 10 years now and I've got to work out whether it's the right thing to continue on, which might sound a strange thing for me to say after we've just won a premiership, but I don't really want to be that guy that hangs around until we fail. And there's a little bit inside me that would rather walk away when the team's on top.
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1: Good morning, I'm David Cameron. A senior minister says Australians expect more transparency from tech companies. OpenAI has now revealed its artificial intelligence agents have hacked or negatively impacted the systems of dozens of third parties, including governments. It comes just days after it was revealed rogue agents also breached a Medicare data portal. Murray Watt says the delay in reporting the incidents is concerning.
2: It is completely unacceptable what we saw from OpenAI, first in wrongly accessing that information, and secondly, failing to report it to government agencies as quickly as they should have.
1: Pope Leo has celebrated Mass in the Place de la Concorde in central Paris, leading hundreds of thousands of people in prayer in a giant open-air service. He greeted the worshippers and made special mention of the young people, praising their enthusiasm and commitment within the Christian community. The BBC's Alim Makbul has this report.
3: Today, a large area of central Paris was, in effect, turned into a vast open-air cathedral. In his homily, the Pope told Catholics in modern France, where regular church going has long been on the decline, to be confident in expressing their faith. The Pope also had a broader message about the restlessness of modern life and talked of an inner emptiness people seek to fill with distractions and more possessions. He now travels to the spot millions trek to for spiritual enrichment, the pilgrimage town of Lourdes.
1: Thousands have rallied in Madrid to protest at the government's handling of the recent migrant influx into Spain's northern African territory of Ceuta. Protesters marched through central Madrid carrying Spanish flags and chanting, "Ceuta is not for sale, Ceuta must be defended." Many demanded early elections. This protester told the BBC she felt the Spanish government wasn't listening to its people.
4: I am against the situation that we have in Ceuta. The government is completely inactive. They are not doing anything, and we want to protest because we think it's completely unfair. They have yielded to what Morocco says instead of defending Spain.
1: Brisbane today hosts Queensland's only Chinese pop singing competition. Lewis Donaldson reports.
5: From today's top hits, such as Eric Chu's major film soundtrack single,
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5: To the popular C-pop groups, competitors will be showcasing their talent and sharing their passion for singing in the second Chinese pop song singing competition. The competition is jointly organised by Community Radio 4EB Chinese Group and the Chinese Ethnic Broadcasting Association of Queensland. The winners of today's preliminary round will battle it out in the grand final on November the 1st.
1: To sport, and in Formula One, George Russell has claimed victory in the Azerbaijan GP. The Mercedes driver held off a late challenge by Red Bull's Max Verstappen. Russell says he's relieved to secure his third win this year.
7: I mean, it was amazing to be back on the top step of the podium, so I just want to say a big thanks to my team because, you know, they've continued to believe in me through tough moments, helped me come through it. I'm really proud to have had this weekend.
1: Australia's Oscar Piastri finished fourth. And the Panthers and the Knights are preparing to battle for an NRL Grand Final spot against the Sydney Roosters.
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1: Good morning, I'm David Cameron. The Deputy Prime Minister says Australia must engage with the threat of artificial intelligence to help shape its development. OpenAI has admitted its autonomous AI agents have hacked or negatively impacted dozens of systems, including a Medicare data portal. Speaking to News 24, Richard Marles says while the Medicare information in this case wasn't particularly sensitive, the way in which it was accessed is serious and needs to be addressed.
2: We need to be engaging here. I mean, this technology is coming. There is no putting your head in the sand. And the more we engage with it, the more we have agency in respect of it.
1: New research reveals more than half of young Aussies worry that further study after secondary school might not lead them to getting the job they want. A survey by UNSW College found decisions about future study and careers are a source of increasing uncertainty for nearly a third of school leavers aged 16 to 18. The college's Dr. James Bailey says young people don't lack ambition, but want to know they'll get a return on investing in further study.
3: Over half of them worry that they won't get the job that they want, even if they pursue further study. The research does tell us that young people still see that education as important, but they want that confidence that what they're learning actually connects to real work and the skills that they'll need in their careers as they move through life.
1: An unusually powerful autumn storm has hit the northeastern coastal areas of the United States, leaving tens of thousands of people without power. The authorities in New York, Boston, and Philadelphia are warning of major flooding and road closures. The governor of New York is Kathy Hochul.
4: Stay away from the water. Don't go near boats. Just be smart if you live in those coastal areas, because between the vicious rip currents, the heavy winds, and the mammoth waves, conditions are extremely dangerous. Anyone who goes in or near the water this weekend is literally gambling with their life.
1: Chinese music lovers will have the chance to showcase their talent and passion for singing this afternoon in Brisbane. The Chinese pop song singing competition is being held for a second year. It's Queensland's only all-Chinese singing event. Radio 4EB Chinese group's Shirley Mack explained to National Radio News what the judges are looking for.
5: We have three very professional judges. They are all from the music background, and also include me and another president of Chinese Ethnic Broadcasting Association. For the preliminary round, it's only five of us, and all of us can speak Chinese, so we understand the songs and understand the background of the songs.
1: To sport, and Brisbane Lions coach Chris Fagan says his side's win against Fremantle in yesterday's AFL Grand Final is the best comeback he's seen. Trailing by 17 points with less than 5 minutes remaining, the Lions kicked four unanswered goals for a 96-89 victory. It's the club's third premiership in a row under Fagan.
6: I must admit, sitting there on the bench, I thought that might have been a bridge too far. But as it turned out, we responded immediately, found some momentum from somewhere and were able to get across the line.
1: In Laver Cup tennis, Alex de Minaur has beaten world number two Alexander Zverev. The Australian fought back from being a set down to win in a tiebreaker, 2-6, 7-6, 11-9.
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